went down to Georgia. He was looking for a soul to steal. He was in a bind because he was way behind and he was willing to make a deal. When he came across this young man sewing on a fiddle and playing it hot, and the devil jumped up on a hickory stump and said, "Boy, let me tell you what. I guess you didn't know it, but I'm a fiddle player too. And if you'd care to take a dare, I'll make a bet with you. Now, you play pretty good fiddle, boy, but give the devil his due. I bet a fiddle of gold against your soul, because I think I'm better than you."

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Hi there, I'm Rob. This hour, Humanly. Also, Robert Palmer in 38 Special. Right now, it's Naked Eyes. There's always something there to remind me.

Hi there, I'm Rob. Good morning. Glad that you're with me. This is the Human League. 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
5: Good morning from the WTWO Newsroom. I'm David Shepard reporting. A pilot is in the hospital following a plane crash in Clay County Saturday morning. It happened just after 11 a.m. at the Clay County Airport. The Sheriff's Department told a reporter on the scene that the plane was upside down as first responders worked to clear the scene. The cause and the condition of the pilot are unknown at this time. A juvenile has died, another person in stable condition, following a weekend crash between a truck and a motorbike. It happened Saturday evening at the intersection of 10th and Locust Streets. Authorities say the driver of the truck, 48-year-old Robert Morton, has been arrested for operating a vehicle with suspended prior license status, resulting in death. Police say the investigation is ongoing. A local hospital recognized for their achievement in wellness for their staff and community. Sullivan County Community Hospital has received the Achieve Well 5-star designation from the Indiana Wellness Council. 5-star is the highest a hospital can achieve. It means the hospital had programs for their employees, involvement in the community, and promoted wellness. Hoosiers will have until tonight to register to vote in the upcoming midterm elections. If you have an Indiana ID or driver's license, you can register online by 11:59 tonight. All you have to do is go to indianavoters.com. October 22nd is the last day you can apply for a mail-in ballot. If you do so, election officials say you should mail those ballots back as soon as possible. In the newsroom, I'm David Shepard reporting for WTWO, your local news leader.
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4: Good morning and happy Monday. Plenty of sunshine as we kick off the work week with temperatures reaching the mid-70s. A calm wind coming from the north-northeast. Before overnight tonight, we will cool off those temperatures once again back down into the mid-40s, leading to a very cool start for the day on Tuesday. Sunshine returned back in the forecast with temperatures back into the mid-70s. And as we do look ahead, a nice dry stretch when it comes to weather across the Wabash Valley. From your local weather authority, I'm meteorologist Julia Prickett.

1027 WBOW, and I thought this is worth a mention. Corporal Herbert Dale Akers was a local Army veteran who was captured during the Korean War and died in captivity. A few days ago, Terre Haute Mayor Brandon Sackbun presented a Purple Heart to his family. Corporal Akers' remains were never recovered, and Akers' sisters say the recognition brings a measure of honor after decades of waiting.

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1027 WBOW. Hi there, I'm Rob. So, Vigo County has gotten some recognition from the National Weather Service. I'll tell you about that coming up. This is Toto, Rosanna,

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1: Good morning from the WTWO Newsroom. I'm David Shepard reporting. A juvenile has died, another person in stable condition following a weekend crash between a truck and a motorbike. It happened Saturday evening at the intersection of 10th and Locust Streets. Authorities say the driver of the truck, 48-year-old Robert Morton, has been arrested for operating a vehicle with suspended prior license status, resulting in death. Police say the investigation is ongoing. The Vigo County School Board has voted unanimously to censure board member Ken Warner. It comes after he made controversial comments on social media. The resolution says that Warner's comments, quote, do not align with the Indiana School Board Association's code of ethics. Warner did not attend Friday's meeting. We have reached out to him for comment, but so far we have not heard back. Hoosiers will have until tonight to register to vote in the upcoming midterm elections. If you have an Indiana ID or driver's license, you can register online by 11:59 tonight. All you have to do is go to indianavoters.com. October 22nd is the last day you can apply for a mail-in ballot. If you do so, election officials say you should mail those ballots back as soon as possible. And people got the chance to step back in time over the weekend during the Vigo County Park and Rec's Pioneer Days. Events took place at the Pioneer Village at Fowler Park in Vigo County. People could see what it was like during the old Pioneer Days, including reenactments, demonstrations, live music from the time, and historical cabins. In the newsroom, I'm David Shepard reporting for WTWO, your local news leader.
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12: Are you thinking about your team's defense during your brother's wedding? 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
12: 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Which is why a fan like you needs the bold, one-of-a-kind taste of Dr. Pepper. 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Will your brother ever fully trust you again? Definitely not. But will it taste delicious while your brother and new sister-in-law angrily listen to you explain ring insurance to them on their wedding night? You betcha. College football. It's a pepper thing.
14: Good morning and happy Monday. Plenty of sunshine as we kick off the work week with temperatures reaching the mid-70s. A calm wind coming from the north-northeast before overnight tonight. We will cool off those temperatures once again back down into the mid-40s, leading to a very cool start for the day on Tuesday. Sunshine returned back in the forecast with temperatures back into the mid-70s. And as we do look ahead, a nice dry stretch when it comes to weather across the Wabash Valley. From your local weather authority, I'm meteorologist Julia Prickett.

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The four-year recognition reflects the county's round-the-clock severe weather response planning, including emergency training and exercises. It's about readiness and communication when severe weather threatens. So it's nice to be part of a community that is storm-ready. Glad the county invested in that. 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

1027 WBOW. Allegedly, according to some people, the worst 80s song ever, Starship and We Built This City. I tell you what, I do not think that is the worst 80s song. I can think of many that I dislike more, or many that are just cheap and trashy. Now, I'm not going to sit there and tell you that We Built This City is high art or that it means anything. I just, you know, it's a fun tune of its time. The fact that Grace Slick is embarrassed that she did vocals on it, well, that's a her problem. She also did vocals on the one number one for Starship. And now that she doesn't like it because it's not counterculture or whatever, hip for her. I do have strong opinions about some things. Luckily, not anything that's life-changing, right?

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Does anybody actually call anybody anymore? Hey, this hour, the police. Huey Lewis in the news. Rick Springfield. Right now, Culture Club.

1027 WBOW sticks in the best of times. I believe that's off of the Paradise Theater record. Hey there, I'm Rob. 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Online registration closes at 11:59 tonight. By the way, here in Vigo County, the Meadows Vote Center has moved to Woodrow Wilson Middle School, in case you need that. Here's the police in Every Breath You Take, 1027 WBOW.

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1: Good morning from the WTWO Newsroom. I'm David Shepard reporting. A pilot is in the hospital following a plane crash in Clay County Saturday morning. It happened just after 11 a.m. at the Clay County Airport. The Sheriff's Department told a reporter on the scene that the plane was upside down as first responders worked to clear the scene. The cause and the condition of the pilot are unknown at this time. A juvenile has died, another person in stable condition, following a weekend crash between a truck and a motorbike. It happened Saturday evening at the intersection of 10th and Locust Streets. Authorities say the driver of the truck, 48-year-old Robert Morton, has been arrested for operating a vehicle with suspended prior license status, resulting in death. Police say the investigation is ongoing. A local hospital recognized for their achievement in wellness for their staff and community. Sullivan County Community Hospital has received the Achieve Well 5-star designation from the Indiana Wellness Council. 5-star is the highest a hospital can achieve. It means the hospital had programs for their employees, involvement in the community, and promoted wellness. Hoosiers will have until tonight to register to vote in the upcoming midterm elections. If you have an Indiana ID or driver's license, you can register online by 11:59 tonight. All you have to do is go to indianavoters.com. October 22nd is the last day you can apply for a mail-in ballot. If you do so, election officials say you should mail those ballots back as soon as possible. In the newsroom, I'm David Shepard reporting for WTWO, your local news leader.
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11: Good morning and happy Monday. Plenty of sunshine as we kick off the work week with temperatures reaching the mid-70s. A calm wind coming from the north-northeast. Before overnight tonight, we will cool off those temperatures once again back down into the mid-40s, leading to a very cool start for the day on Tuesday. Sunshine returned back in the forecast, the temperatures back into the mid-70s. And as we do look ahead, a nice dry stretch when it comes to weather across the Wabash Valley. From your local weather authority, I'm meteorologist Julia Prickett.

1027 WBOW. Murray Head there doing One Night in Bangkok off the Chess soundtrack. It was actually a musical. Very interesting song if you start listening to the lyrics. Hey, your random fact this morning. The CIA, yes, the CIA once built a mechanical dragonfly to carry a listening device. Now, it could fly, but if there was a breeze over 5 miles an hour, it would get knocked off course. I have to wonder, you know, what kind of microphone was in it? Because if you got a breeze over 5 miles an hour, you could have some wind noise on the microphone, and you don't want that. So apparently, even spy gadgets in the CIA can have weather days. Huey Lewis in the news, the heart of rock and roll on 102.7.

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5: Of sunshine as we kick off the work week with temperatures reaching the mid-70s, a calm wind coming from the north-northeast. Before overnight tonight, we will cool off those temperatures once again back down into the mid-40s, leading to a very cool start for the day on Tuesday. Sunshine returned back in the forecast with temperatures back into the mid-70s. From your local weather authority, I'm meteorologist Julia Prickett.

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Hi there, I'm Rob. And are you frustrated with the state of streaming? You know, I never completely dumped cable because by the time I started to look into streaming TV, when I started to tally up everything that I wanted to, it wasn't much cheaper than cable. It's gotten a little bit better since then for me, but not that much. You know, Deloitte found that 4 in 10 viewers canceled at least one paid service over the past year. And you know what I found at this point? I kept my cable, and a lot of these streamers that I'd be paying anywhere from $5 to $10 for get included in the cable bill. And I also got rid of the DVR, and I got rid of the box, and I get my cable service, I guess, through the internet now. I'd tell you it's a great deal and you should check it out. I don't know if I'm really ready to go that far, but I just...

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Hi there, I'm Rob. 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
1: 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Hi there, I'm Rob. Thanks for being here today. Scott Steele in next to take you through your lunch hour. 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
1: Hey, it's me again. Bigger than last buck. Miss me?
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16: Sunshine as we kick off the work week with temperatures reaching the mid-70s, a calm wind coming from the north-northeast. Before overnight tonight, we will cool off those temperatures once again back down into the mid-40s, leading to a very cool start for the day on Tuesday. Sunshine returned back in the forecast with temperatures back into the mid-70s. From your local weather authority, I'm meteorologist Julia Prickett.

1027 WBOW, here's Love is a Battlefield. Pat Benatar and husband Neil Giraldo had to fight the label over the release of this song. Giraldo says the label objected to the fast rhythm, the talking, and even the whistling, and wanted changes made. He refused, and it became a top five hit.

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Oh, here we go again with another week. It's all right. We'll get you through it with the Valley's greatest hits. Whitesnake, 1027 WBOW.

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Here's one from Guns N' Roses. Slash announced he's got a new solo album on the way called Flying Blind, which will be out on February 26th. And he's doing a solo world tour. Closest he gets to the Wabash Valley will be St. Louis on May 19th. WBOW.

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Good luck to Terre Haute North girls soccer. 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Terre Haute North 7-7-2. 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
16: Of sunshine as we kick off the work week with temperatures reaching the mid-70s, a calm wind coming from the north-northeast. Before overnight tonight, we will cool off those temperatures once again back down into the mid-40s, leading to a very cool start for the day on Tuesday. Sunshine returned back in the forecast with temperatures back into the mid-70s. From your local weather authority, I'm meteorologist Julia Prickett.

1027 WBOW on a manic Monday. And one from the Bengals here. This is a song that Prince wrote because he became a fan of the band early on. Even recorded the whole song, sent it to him, and said, you can just take out my vocals and put in yours if you want. They accepted, but they went ahead and recorded the music parts as well.

Well, police in North Carolina say a couple of guys balanced a couch on two electric scooters and rode it down the street. The police stopped them and said, yes, we had to stop an actual couch. That sounds like something you just see in Terre Haute somehow. 102.7 WBOW.

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Did you go to any yard sales this weekend? A long-lost painting by a Chicago artist, Gertrude Abercrombie, was auctioned for $1.35 million after being bought for $30 at an estate sale in Michigan. WBOW.

1027 WBOW. If like when I was a kid, my parents were always going to like dinner parties or even having one occasionally. When's the last time you went to a dinner party? New research suggests that the share of Americans who say they host friends or family at home at least once monthly has fallen from 42% in 1975 to just 12% in 2026. That's a 70% decline.

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12: Sunshine as we kick off the work week with temperatures reaching the mid-70s, a calm wind coming from the north-northeast. Before overnight tonight, we will cool off those temperatures once again back down into the mid-40s, leading to a very cool start for the day on Tuesday. Sunshine returned back in the forecast with temperatures back into the mid-70s. From your local weather authority, I'm meteorologist Julia Prickett.

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Here's Fine Young Cannibals, whose frontman, Roland Gift, was so impressed with the use of this song in a commercial for Chanel handbags featuring Dua Lipa that he wrote to the director and said, good job.

I happily still play that song here in the first full week of October. 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

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Consumer Reports says 90% of American adults have been targeted by a digital scam. 17% said they'd actually lost money. I'm still waiting for that Nigerian prince to get back with me. I haven't heard anything yet.

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12: As sunshine as we kick off the work week with temperatures reaching the mid-70s, a calm wind coming from the north-northeast. Before overnight tonight, we will cool off those temperatures once again back down into the mid-40s, leading to a very cool start for the day on Tuesday. Sunshine returned back in the forecast with temperatures back into the mid-70s. From your local weather authority, I'm meteorologist Julia Prickett.

Well, Community Theater Terre Haute is holding auditions today and tomorrow for its December production of Closed for the Holidays. I wonder if the Boys of Summer will be allowed to audition. We don't know. 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

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The world's heaviest insect is New Zealand's Weetepunga, which can weigh as much as a mouse. And it was almost wiped out, but conservation programs are bringing it back slowly. I'm all for conservation, but I don't know if I want an insect that weighs as much as a mouse.

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Of job seekers say they use AI somewhere in their search. The median number of applicants for each filled job has climbed from 58 to 69 in just about a year. So AI makes it easier to apply for 30 jobs, and fortunately, it also makes it easier for everybody else to apply for those same 30 jobs. 1027 WBOW with Madonna.

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13: Happy Monday. After a cool start this morning, we will see plenty of sunshine with daytime highs in the mid-70s with a light wind coming from the north-northeast. Overnight tonight, cooling temperatures off back down into the mid-40s, and then sunshine returns into the forecast for Tuesday with a high near 76 degrees. For your local weather authority, I'm meteorologist Julia Prickett.

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kid playing Monopoly, Boardwalk was always the most expensive property, but not the case. If it was adjusted to today's prices, it would actually fall to sixth. Now, Mediterranean

which was a green, Connecticut Avenue, which was the light blue and gray, Virginia Avenue, and then North Carolina Avenue. Those would be the order in which the properties would fall. So Boardwalk, no longer the most expensive, falling to sixth on the list. Here's Holland.

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9: Did your family question why you were leaving for the game at 6 a.m. with a cold Dr. Pepper already cracked? Did they say, it's a night game, who gets there 14 hours before kickoff? And when you explain that it's the only way to lock down the one shaded tailgate spot that's also close to the bathrooms, do they call you crazy? Well, you're not crazy. 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
8: Happy Monday. After a cool start this morning, we will see plenty of sunshine with daytime highs in the mid-70s with a light wind coming from the north-northeast. Overnight tonight, cooling temperatures off back down into the mid-40s, and then sunshine returns into the forecast for Tuesday with a high near 76 degrees. For your local weather authority, I'm meteorologist Julia Prickett.

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I enjoy a good King's Hawaiian roll. I like to make little sliders in the oven with like turkey or ham and cheese. But check this out. They have for fall put out a maple brown sugar roll. I'm going to be tracking that down in the grocery store. 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

the sunshine today. And there's lots of it on the way this week. Sunny skies each day, dry weather through the weekend. Here's Los Lobos.

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1067 WBOW. Tony Romo out at CBS Sports. He had that DUI arrest in July. He had 4 years and $72 million left on that contract, and he'll likely keep most of it. Here's Foreigner.

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14: Happy Monday. After a cool start this morning, we will see plenty of sunshine with daytime highs in the mid-70s with a light wind coming from the north-northeast. Overnight tonight, cooling temperatures off back down into the mid-40s, and then sunshine returns into the forecast for Tuesday with a high near 76 degrees. For your local weather authority, I'm meteorologist Julia Prickett.

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12: Happy Monday. After a cool start this morning, we will see plenty of sunshine with daytime highs in the mid-70s with a light wind coming from the north-northeast. Overnight tonight, cooling temperatures off back down into the mid-40s, and then sunshine returns into the forecast for Tuesday with a high near 76 degrees. For your local weather authority, I'm meteorologist Julia Prickett.

BOW. I've heard of Dine and Dash, but never this. A man is facing charges of theft and making an unlawful 911 call after trying to call 911, faking an emergency to get out of paying his $63 bill at Red Lobster. Well, he's now in jail with his bond set at $3,000.

the Valley's greatest hits. A poll asked people if they've seen spirits or ghosts, if they believe that they were good or evil. 35% said they thought those spirits were good. Just 5% said they thought they were evil. 22% said neutral.

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3: 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Schedule your mammogram today by calling 812-238-7766. 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
10: Will cool those temperatures off tonight with clear skies with lows around into the mid-40s. That leads to a cool start for your Tuesday morning into the mid-40s, but plenty of sunshine as daytime highs are back into those mid-70s. Cool as we head into the overnight for Tuesday, but as we look ahead the next 7 days, a nice dry stretch of weather and plenty of sunshine for the Wabash Valley. For your local weather authority, I'm meteorologist Julia Prickett.

0: 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That's the sound of Pepsi Zero Sugar, the better tasting, more refreshing Zero Sugar Cola. 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
8: We'll cool those temperatures off tonight with clear skies with lows around into the mid-40s. That leads to a cool start for your Tuesday morning into the mid-40s, but plenty of sunshine as daytime highs are back into those mid-70s. Cool as we head into the overnight for Tuesday, but as we look ahead the next 7 days, a nice dry stretch of weather and plenty of sunshine for the Wabash Valley. For your local weather authority, I'm meteorologist Julia Prickett.

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